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3: John Koku.
0: Yeah, okay.
3: I'm not sure.
0: Yeah.
2: And this quotation was John 14. We started from 16 to the BC 23. We bet ya see ye pa.
0: Yeah. 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
5: na mi antum ehun ya papa papa
0: what you yin ti o
5: Nasi, ni anopin so Montechra, Mudia Mai. The question in the air is so chimagin, sir, at the Bonia Forno, don't see a war two G Forno. Or yet Bernie, any war once a swap. A book run on so almost a Bonia Four. But you'll be just a memory monon so almost so I did a two on so enterprise and memory mono. But you're only at Bonia Forna, memory for, we'll see a beer heart.
2: I'm going to go to the bank. Eh Jessica free Peter horse no so ntua
1: Yesu
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1: abem?
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1: Aye.
2: And tia a kutia wa, one kasa ukutia wa.
0: Now even tax and kasa daddy, a trade and punyan coupons is any biana, any panshe.
2: Any panshe. Any panshe, ya ye were as I say, say any apesia. Would you tax and well? Now, Kumasi and Coco Quino. You be boabuano.
1: Near dear, see, see.
2: And to say it, yeah, now Kumasi and Coco Quino, one fine young coach, dear, moya crom for. See, your cousin, moya crom for some moyan quala. Your cousin, moya quala, wouldn't him yansa. Your cousin, wouldn't him yansa, wouldn't him near Sessa way. Wouldn't him near Sessa way, so dear, and no abaya quala. Open it be a new near Sessa way, young country. It is a way of paying a catcher's anti magi, a tax, aji, Nastra, Muntimin, Yen, Yamokayano, and quite I dream the woman with Trimiton Wilmosa. Ma obruni, sikase, ma obibini, sikase, obibini, baba, by your obruni, melebra.
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2: 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I am quite a dream. Eti ye call by the self wa. 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
6: 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Upon the Paso, send an hour, can say. I will be that's the ticket as ever says you rather than Father Bonnet. It is said, Sir Uku Christuma. And I saw before Christa, any who can say, was a bomb pie, said Bonifacana. As I saw, be away, Jadia.
0: That's the pan can be behold to Abahodi and then one
2: room. Papa's from Jenga already in shop.
0: I mean,
2: near Tennis, sir. Edin de bema wa ba Kristo ho.
0: So mami. 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
1: 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Christian Awareness Embassy.
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2: network no
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1: 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But a drop be also a bra, a year duma, a winning peduum, a wee. This air duma with a peduum, you're not at the end of qua. A new cross and car, the other sounds ready, a babim. By num set chemicals and the other yard and buy, and that's what holding to know. Would you have drunken no? Now one cross one, no ma. As a woman drew cried, eh? Edda.
0: Doc, obitian, papa, nim the audi, fidia, and fanamo was his year.
1: Woo, ye nip woo ba a gun, hana ba premantum dia, ye nip a beer, sir, and cocoa new station.
0: And cocoa new station and cocoa here
1: and cocoa new station would you do cocoa for new station so we could new station when our cycle see any new station and new here abun say ya bo canopy brook ra na e ma ton ware wa and our sanka was here and to be in my life there would you wouldn't you drew new station bro sana say bun say ya bo canopy brook e ma ton ware wa bra be ma ton ware wa nebu say omo mo the machine flash system no check chemicals will be a better. And only from a Juada, a copy memorandum, a question, and a young Yeduma. Maybe an abia will be pay a number, Eddie Juma. Number with my friend, a 0549 0549 0529 0549 0529 0529 0529 0529 0529 0529 0529 0529 0529 0529 0529 0529 0529 0529 0529 0529 0529 0529 0529 0529 0529 0529 0529 0529 0529 0529 0529 0529 0529 0529 0529 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
0: 0549 0505 23 2397
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Good morning. It's a wonderful and a beautiful Wednesday morning. We are here to serve for God and country. And eye ukwa da and then subium nijume de no ago. 96.9. 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And a ukuo and tise na ye suma no pay. 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Now I will can see him ranting James or say Ampo for tantalizing and now someone I ask at the Ebequago Pramaso, Aboya Mania near Air Quasso. 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

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And pay so Bless Information Center, Rinsia. My Mr. One Formation Center, one come on and number one. Peace and Love Information Center, and so on. Coco Berry, KJC Information Center, Kobe Pong, Maki Information Center, Kosimpoa, Janet Dark Information Center, and so I will call a Diamwa, Abiputia Information Center, Abiputia, Anafi, Ajinya Information Center, Ewo at Franklin did the so. Any information centers, I would obey a Dunubaco, and an Opeca Sibu, one asomwa. 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
1: Sometime in early next year, we will be signing the Defense Cooperation Agreement. Another major highlight, which I am disclosing to the Ghanaian people for the first time, is that the cabinet of President John Dramani Mahama has decided that Ghana should put in a formal application to join BRICS, and you do know that India is a major partner of BRICS. The President Mahama-led cabinet believes that we must diversify our international engagements and our international partnership. And we have always found in India a trusted partner. Our founding president, as you recall, the Osagyefo, Dr. Kwame Nkrumah, and President Nehru of India, are founders of the Non-Aligned Movement. And since the early 60s and 70s, Ghana and India have really cooperated in the multilateral arena. And we believe that joining India in BRICS will give us economic options, will diversify our base, our partnerships, and will also allow us to have more cooperation within the Global South framework, as far as South-South engagements are concerned. So it's a very strategic decision.
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2: Has come out with this new pharmaceutical policy, and we're trying to encourage the manufacture of pharmaceuticals locally. It falls in line with our Accra reset that we deepen the local manufacture of vaccines and pharmaceuticals. And I must say already, there's been some response from India, one of our major pharmaceutical companies currently. Atlantic Life Sciences is from India. and they are leading together with an indigenous company, Kena Pharma, in developing vaccines for Ghana. And so they are part of our effort for localizing vaccine production. But I think there's more room for expansion. And so we'll take advantage of the US-Africa Summit when we come to look at some of these areas and see how we can attract, you know, Indian businesses to come and invest. Ghana's economy is doing well, it's stable, inflation is low, the interest rates are going down, and the currency is holding its own. And so I think that this is the best time to invest.
0: Eti Ghana Mampani, His Excellency Mampani John Dramani Mahama Atene kan se o chese Ghana isika sem no e jina na naso pa se o du isika be she Ghana pa enya de a
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4: structured. It is rather encouraging the way good board has been structured. It is rather encouraging the illegal mining activities within our country, because you see currently, Gold Board does not have a regulation that draws a distinction between regularly mined gold and galamse gold. So it is like whatever the aggregators bring, we will buy. But are there some regulations to guide aggregators? So now it is Yankonkwa, everybody is mining. Galamse has gotten out of hand. So it is something that if care is not taken, our water and our land will lose them. Ghana Water, I once chaired that board. The report coming from Ghana Water is that not only is it becoming more expensive to treat the water, but the extent of contamination of our water bodies is such that some treatment plant cannot even function. If we are not careful, it will work for us. Will not be there for us again. The way.
0: Enti we aye dom kuma mrashe bujafie wane banu dani wunyanfo osahene Alexander Kwame na afanyo Markin ana wadene sem atujano na Ghana enra posi sadom nesu di jumadi esunko ema menoka se aposi fo makumakumaku adunu minu aposi fo mpani fo pa. 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Now, so your pussy knee. Now, so oh, hibia. Also, yeah, my day, says, oh, yeah, my dear. Promotion, it's war, and ya dear. And Penny, Everton, John, and Nasa cry. IGP, Nesemini.
5: They are people who have been recommended by the police council to the president, and the president has given approval for them to be promoted from assistant commissioner of police. To DCOP, they are to handle positions at the regional level and high positions in the police service. These newly promoted DCOPs have stayed in their ranks for a minimum of 4 years. They work diligently, and it has reached a time for them to be promoted. Excuse me. So we are going to decorate them with their new ranks. Before doing that, we want to thank the president for giving approval for these new officers to be elevated to their deputy commissioner position. This is going to motivate them to work harder and then join the team and continue to work to support the fight against hardened crime in this country. They are part of the system. They've been working, supporting various divisions and then regions to make us to get to the position where we are today by fighting crime and reducing crime countrywide.
0: Ghana Police Sadom no pani oda no sa IGP Ayira Christian tete yonu. And I tell you, canon. Now, and I don't fear that any demolition exercise be corso, a war and crime, and put a muha, any ukupimu, a war a la pleasure beacher, a war and a sa, jumadi a corso, a covy a tree, nene, a dine, japadi, ya jubi brina, no goo. 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
6: 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So they'll be compensated, and the decision for the type of compensation, we haven't come out or we haven't finalized that. But definitely, as Member of Parliament, I'm following up deeply on that to ensure that everybody gets what they are supposed to get. By early next week, the committee will be composed and we'll start meetings and we'll update the committee on whatever we come up with.
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1: 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We are say we register Kwame Nenya Abasu.
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3: Wankoko haye wa Patels Education Center, Makazo Ansan Islamic School, Time Share Academy, Koma International School, Sankofa Educational Complex, Lizard Redeemer Preparatory, Foothills International School, Adventist Preparatory School, Dorison Schools, The Morning Star School Complex, Wabrema Fosunso, Royal Legends Montessori, Amini International School, Enna, Sweet Valley Crech 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
3: 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Shenin so say, ye first time a robotic Saturday Center, no, Akwauma International School, I a finishing mukama. Praying 0598-913-196.
1: And ye na UC Mass
3: Education with a difference.
4: Ah, my little ones, gather around. Once upon a time in the heart of Accra, a man in his fancy car sought directions. But oh, the Ghanaian way.
5: Hello, bro. Good afternoon. Can you please show me where the Presby Church is?
6: Go straight. 10 left at the big mango tree with the broken branches with most of the mangoes falling. Ask there. Anybody will show you.
4: And when the Black Stars take to the field, every Ghanaian becomes a coach. Ah, the sacred cue for our beloved Gobe. As you wait patiently, rehearsing the perfect vibes. These, my dear ones, are some few moments that make our Ghana truly special. And as we share these stories, let us also remember a plate of lily rice, connecting our hearts through the flavors of our culture. Special moments are worth celebrating with lily rice. Lily rice, ye nimuno free titi. This advert is FDA approved.
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0: Amen. Good morning. Hello,
4: Obama. Obama.
0: Good morning.
4: Morning, Obama. 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
0: Miss Medas, say good morning.
7: Morning, Anna.
0: Zongo Koko statue.
7: Oh, yeah, then play statue.
0: MCT.
7: I'm not playing my mincham and show a tearful in my name. 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
8: Good man, Obaima.
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8: Show, Obaima, incoming regional chama yewre David Dakuji, osu wa chiao. 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
0: jo meda say good morning
9: oba ima
0: I don't know what's wrong.
10: MCTU. Yo, MCTU in Kanapaya. American the incoming president. Nobody got a problem when you hear him. Go, go, go, go, go, go, go, go, go, go, go, go, go, go, go, go, go, go, go, go, go, go, go, go, go, go, go, go, go, go, go, go, go, go, go, go, go, go, go, go, go, go, go, go, go, go, go, go, go, go, go, go, go, go, go, go, go, go, go, go, go, go, go, go, go, go, go, go, go, go, go, go, go, go, go, go, go, go, go, go, go, go, go, go, go, Pacho kuma sana ya juma ma ya sano. 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
0: 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Hello, good morning.
11: Good morning, yeah.
0: Hey, original concern.
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0: Made us say, made your friend see, I will can see him around here no, eh, to us.
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2: Oh, my first time here in Mauritius, a beautiful island. Great to catch up with all of the girls again after the BAFCON. Now it's time for the Olympic qualification. We the most of them arrived today, some of them late yesterday. So the training today was really soft. We're still waiting for a few players, but I expect us to be full tomorrow in the training. And then it's normal preparation, some tactical aspect, what we can do a little bit different, especially with the ball in the attack, that I think we have some areas we can improve. And I'm looking forward to play against Mauritius here in a couple of days.
1: Next, I know Kim Lance and Watson and Cassia, the first time I will remember Mauritius. No, we move to Yam, see Eddie, a train game. Nah, just a no suspect him across what he wants, sir. And I know so soon as he about Ewa, what he wants him, Ewa Jumadi and so. Na Uramopadia, Yamfa and some Antuja, Yao among Kwamreku and Rada on Global Sports, not just say interview, Cassia Pa Equo so, Ewa Yasu no so. No, then some outdoor Eddie Tuja was here, dear Bakua, a hard name. Na ama Ghana football no enyama enkoye no eye officiating kwa referee si first AD match no ema league ni enkonkan na wahwe weekend the twa mi na de Nathan Anafo played in the up and ball was a pain penalty hey oh was it when you na across wa be yeden na Ghana Premier League no e team akoye yao amankwa mereku
3: the thing is what I'm saying is that referee o with the juma o ye o so you juma you can't tell me say referee's performance affect your performance. Which we can't say, I'm going to go into that. You know what I'm saying? Mm-hmm. It has a certain effect. But which we can't say, I'm going to go into maybe my say, now we're going to say, I'm going to go into that. I'm going to go into that. I'm going to go into that. It doesn't make sense.
4: And I don't need excuse, crap.
3: That's what I'm saying. I'm not making it. You know, your whole country is making it. Just some few weeks ago, your mom pini ya papa ba kope eh den e ko kwa refis wan sem ana me bwa
4: yeah
3: e pato amafo yina no me ka amafo a efi so mu yina no thank you but at mo kan no eh legit I what say ye e hun ya anu ye be mu no e hun ya e ho adwendwen se ye papa ya kan eh pa we ko so all do say ye ntimi nyi mfi ade ni mu no ye hwe kwa be fa so be perform because eh nature and your body won't be in free, but we'll be to me a brain at it. If you can't be near Faso, your papa, as I see at your bassy, can't be now, but you're Faso near Nayamwa. Did I because a referee or you nipper? Okay. Nipper being will be as you want to be catching Mr. Onion from so. And so I love it to a referee. No, that day, or a girl bear from so. We any girl bear from so. Unfortunately, you're yourself from so now, you know. The results, no. It's me. I decided, you know, the day. And you know what I'm saying. So I don't want to know. Maybe people say, why did you pay there? Obey, I was going to pay for us. No, we just say, I want for us. And James say, okay, why did you pay for us? That's it. Because we did pay. Now you be alone. You are now. You know, I don't want no. I don't need anything. And then the chairman for the team, I just want influence.
1: I'm a friend. It's nice once I'm sad and I'm a quamery cool as Saturday by here. And what seniors and I'm saying, Blasters of Jumano, Abedam Pine, says Blasters of Ghana, any coach, a man for us here, and apply, or be an application ever. You have to say, Lie Kinson, Edna Diaco. Nah, I am a quamery cool. Lie, I am a former player at the Mahasu folk. Said, oh, yeah, former player, Yano. Son, I'm also a former player. Now, Blasters of Jumano, or qualify. Now, obey me, I am.
3: I'm a patrol. Bibia ni wia si ubetime free baby ubetime free zero akotu da ni hu bida e wu wia si ana meka ta bibia no eye 0 1 2 3 sequence so I don't know if it's an se la ye qualifying kwa dia o qualifying kwa dia na ye kasi said you onye bida na pato na unye bida how do you get experience. Is
1: that
3: doing it?
1: Eno, yeah, I'm a Kwamreku and another on Global Sports Hotel in Kano. Afe Uremwa, Nese Karim Zito, Blasters of Jumeya, and also Nanwatum, and you'll be saying, local coaches, I'm Wuhui. Mumu bibe timi akwochi blasters na.
5: 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They are club that did it. You build it. Have confidence in your own. If it will lessen your financial issues. I can charge Black Star the way a white coach will charge. But at the end of the day, and my coaching, any black or any local coach will go in for his heart. You understand me? To achieve. We don't look at money then. We look at achievement. So when you are able to build your own, it lessens your financial issues. So when they take that in consideration, it's good.
1: Nessa, no. 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
6: like in there is he doesn't have the heart. I don't know why he left and he left. So I'm not talking about like I'm talking about Professor, he was given under 17. He was given that and he failed. And then under 20, this Kotoko player he was even at the national level. Maxwell Kunedu, he also took the under 20 and failed. So who again? I don't know. You know? So it was, you know, the one I was looking at, he has also some. He went to Kotoko. He was, when he was with Dream FC, he was doing well. I mean, he took them close to Africa, and when he came back there. But he was beaten at the last, at our background, backyard there. That was Zito. Unfortunately, it's not in the scene. I don't know whether it's the last or whatever. But football, yeah, there is ups and downs. Otherwise, I would have, say is somebody who can be given the chance to do something. But now, the one I have seen who has done something for us recently was given, under the Chan team. Kasim Mingle. To me, dear, Kasim Mingle is the only eye that I got.
1: Muhammad Polo and Watan and Kano. Na chese the dribble magician no otwe pa ti tama no bobo no na na mran e de fre no eno no sans no otwe na ura mu a na se o se ade ne Kasim Mengel pe na bia Karim Zito ay an assistant lie there onikuma 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mean sa and who has some SNO na Ghana Black Meteors aye Ghana under 23 national team no na eba no Olympic Games aye omo ena ebo e wadi enye blasters asem Olympic Games no aye Black Meteors under 23 for no since the year 2004 hey how many years ni 22 years yentimi qualify ye enko Olympic Games da yentimi ko biye wo those days are William Tiero and Stephen Appiah and NFA Obuomo Eko Yeno Chip Samo 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Christian meeting no lawyer Prosper Harrison Ado aye GFA omo general secretary ade chechemu ade bai ne ntia sa meeting no etimi call so
7: engagement is long overdue but we've been trying to fix dates over it's been a very long time because sometimes chairman is available, we are not available. And then sometimes too, I think at the last call, the president of the FA had indicated that he wants to lead the team here by himself, considering the gathering we're going to have. But we realize that if we keep going like that, we'll never meet. Because like today, last night, he had to rush to an assignment, so he couldn't come today. But if we say we'll postpone and wait for him to be around, we will never meet. So I think we decided that we have to come. The Ghana Football Association would have an involvement in the Olympics Games, both the women's side through the Black Wings and then the U23 side, the Black Matures. And so it's only prudent and good for us to come and engage our Olympics committee, who is the overall oversight.
1: Nessa no aye Prosper Harrisonado and once a Ghana could be a che ne hube ya say omone Ghana Olympic Committee for the Waka Kwesia Namayano Babai Ahwe Kwan Pom Betima Faswa under 23 for no a betima qualify ko Olympic Games. Na kai sende Owepe enna GOC Ghana Olympic Committee no one more president anitin ade Richard Apokavi or then some truja yentia omusia ye no ono so den edne de ede baaye
8: I want to correct you. The last year football was Olympics was 2004. So I think that for us at the GOC, we think that Adoko football must be one of the teams must by all means near the 2028 Olympics. So the reason why it's important that we meet is that so we understand the qualifiers and what we are going through and see how we can collaborate. If we collaborate to see how we can get ensure that the boys are well prepared and then that one can qualify for the games. So

0: 0585-0505-708-985. 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Doctor, good morning.
1: Good morning. Good morning.
0: I trust you are doing well.
1: Superb. We are doing very well down here.
0: Oh, glory be to God. We thank you for your time this morning. Doctor, let me begin asking by... Okay. Let me begin by asking the general mood in Nigeria this morning, particularly those in Edo State. How are they receiving the tragic news yesterday?
1: We first of all want to thank God for everything. It has not been easy. These persons are humans too, despite the fact that they are putting on military uniforms. So we are just trying to take it very hard. We lost so many great lives, young lives, if I must say. So we are a bit not too happy, but at the same time, we are patiently waiting to have the final result to actually find out what actually transpired and made this crash to happen. So we are just moody. It's not a good event.
0: May God strengthen you all.
1: Thank you.
0: So all the 32 fatalities, they are all military personnel?
1: Yes, oh. They are. We have some persons who are crew members officially handle the plane itself. Then we have those who are passengers. They were transporting them from Benin to Lagos. That was their final destination that they could not meet up.
0: So what have you been hearing from the residents about the aircraft and the circumstance surrounding the incident?
1: So far, so good. We've not heard anything tentative because even now, they are still searching for this particular aircraft. So we've not gotten any diagnostic about it. But as at the time it left Benin, we want to believe that it would have been certified good to fly before you can definitely leave the airport and fly to another destination. So we've not heard anything else. And I think the military, the police, everybody is still on ground working. So maybe by the time they give a final report, we can have something tentative to say about the aircraft. So it's just all rumors for now.
0: And there is rumors also saying that the dead are more than the 32. So what information are you receiving this morning?
1: Actually, the names we've gotten so far are 25. We believe they are over, but I think they released the names of 25 that they are sure. Maybe they want to get in contact with family members first and brace them up with information before they release names, because I feel it is proper for them to do so, reach out to families first. But now, as I speak to you, we have over 25 names available. So maybe by the time this particular operation is conducted to the end, we'll have a proper manifest. But officially, more than 25 names have been released as persons inside this particular aircraft.
0: So per the name that has been released, what has been the reaction from family so far?
1: Wow. This question is very strong. Because right now, the particular pilot that was in charge of this particular aircraft, it has been confirmed that he just got married 2 weeks ago. And he was the person piloting this particular aircraft. And he also just got promoted to a squadron leader. So the names being released, it has not been easy. You could imagine if these guys are military, but they are also humans too. They have families too. They have brothers, they have sisters. And with the names coming in, it has not been easy. We are just thinking, how will family cope? You know, tell you that your husband, who you just got married to 2 weeks ago, it's crazy. It's at least, as humans, we could understand these feelings. It's not easy. It's not easy at all. It's not easy. The names coming in, it has not been easy.
0: We wish them well. We are hearing President Tinubu has declared a 3-day mourning in the state. How significant is the decision, and how are Nigerians responding to it?
1: The president has done

0: done something good because this incident is not of a good one. Giving out 3 days for us to mourn, though it's not even enough, even if it's 1 week, these are people who decided to give their, you know, their service to Nigeria as a nation for the lifetime. And unfortunately, they could not reach the pinnacle of their service time. And in the course of serving the nation, we lost them. So 3 days, we are happy that the president did that, which was expected. And so far, so good. We are just trying to mourn the loss of these persons and still with high expectation to find out what actually went wrong. So far, so good. Nigerians are responding well to the mourning period.
1: As a journalist and a social analyst, what are the major questions Nigerians are asking about this crash?
0: So far, so good. From the streets, we've been asking some persons, and one of the most popular questions that they're asking is that, what is the maintenance status of this particular aircraft? How old is this particular aircraft? How come there was no emergency communication between this aircraft as soon as it lost contact with the control tower and to other systems that they could not pick up the signal? So persons are asking, is it a human error? Is it a collapse of mechanical systems in this particular aircraft? Or it could be external factors? Those are the deep questions that many persons are raising right now. Because it's not every day you see a military aircraft going off radar and having a crash. It does not happen every day. So when it happens, questions like this will tend to come. Especially with the fact that we know that this particular aircraft, according to reports we are getting, that it came back into the country for maintenance, I think around December 2024. So persons are asking, how good was this aircraft to fly? So that's the biggest question we are having right now.
1: So now, we believe Nigerian authorities are expected to investigate this crash. What would Nigerians want that investigation to establish? And how important will transparency be when the findings are released?
0: Indeed, transparency should be the watchword of any good governance. It's something that most people want to look forward to. We just want to find out what went wrong. As I speak to you now, they are trying so hard to get other parts of the aircraft because that particular aircraft sunk into a, you know, a swamp. It's not very easy for you to navigate your way around a swamp. And so right now, it's very difficult for them to pull out chunk of the body parts. Yeah, maybe we could have the black box that gives the actual reading of what actually happened. So right now, we are hoping, fingers crossed, that the truths and the revelation about what happened will come to light. Because we just want to know if it's something we can, you know, prevent from future occurrences, we can know. Then if it's an external factor, let everybody be aware so that we can be more security conscious.
1: Dr. Obo, considering that this aircraft departed from Benin City, what is the situation on the grounds in Edo? Are people concerned about aviation and military flight safety following this incident?
0: I think for now, the level of confidence in aviation is still high because it's not something that happens every day. But of course, we are worried. In Benin here, this particular aircraft that went down belongs to the 81st Airtime Maritime Group in Benin. They reside in Benin. That particular maritime group reside in Benin. So losing one of their crafts is going to, of course, raise so many highbrow. But I believe that the people still have confidence in the aviation sector. And we know that this could be a one-time incident that we pray never to happen again. And of course, we believe that policies as well as good engineering values can come in to ensure we avert something like this. So I just want to believe that that's what's happening right now. So that's it. We still have confidence in the aviation.
1: Okay. And beyond the national mourning declaration, what should the Nigerian government be doing to support the families of those who have lost their lives? Especially, we may not know. The one that just waded 2 weeks may have taken in. And this sad news has hit her.
0: Yes, you are absolutely correct. We are looking forward to the government becoming more human in handling issues. Like I said, forget the uniform. I know most times we see military personnel as if they are invisible. We feel that they are God, but they are humans. They are just like you and me. And we know when news like this come in, it hits them. Most of them are breadwinners. some of them are the only good thing they have in their families. Yeah. And when something like that is lost, it shakes the very core value of every family. So we believe that the governments will be looking outside, just giving a good report of what happened to the aircrafts, and at the same time, looking at the direction of the family to ensure that family members who are under the care of these individuals, you know, are taken care of, to ensure that whatever that was rightfully theirs in terms of remuneration from the government and every other thing that ought to have gone to these officers in their time should also be given to the family so that they can also take care of themselves. I think that's our expectation and that's what we are looking out for.
1: Okay. Finally, from your perspective as a journalist and social analyst, what should Nigerians learn from this tragedy? And what message would you like to send to the bereaved families and the entire nation?
0: I think from this particular tragedy that happened, it once again reminds us of reasons why we have to be grateful to God for every single day. We have a good breath of air. We have to be happy that we are alive, because trust me, it could change in no distant time. If these persons were told that this could be their last journey, I'm very sure most of them will not agree. But at the same time, we're also looking at the part where Nigeria as a nation will begin to learn some parts of having more emergency facilities on ground to handle issues like this, so that we begin to have first respondents attending to incidents like this very fast, because the faster you respond to incidents like this, the chances of you rescuing 1, 2, 3 or saving more lives when something like this happens. And to the family, I just want to say we wish them greater hearts to bear the loss of these persons. We want to say condolences. No, we can't ask God why, but what we can do now is to demand transparency from the government to find out what actually transpired within this transit of this aircraft. So that's it.
1: Dr. Robo, thank you for your time this morning.
0: Thank you so much. Thank you so much. Thank you so much.
1: And God be with you all within these grieving times.
0: Thank you. Thank you. Mm. And it's a good one speaking to you guys in Ghana. You guys are family. Mm. So thank you so much.
1: Welcome. And see, Mako Alatayawaba.
2: Orobo, yeah, then
1: Doctor, Dr. Orobo.
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1: 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Ima Life Natural Health Clinic. And Adopa Ote Dr. Penny Enka. 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

0: that we cannot do anything about it. It is really going to help them with health wise because it's kind of the sites and once in our hospital now over ability about the same. It's me when you say genome platform, you so I still almost say, Miss Shomo, there are a lot of conditions I mean to name but Dean in our but. So move it to me and come on page ma ne health hazard no a waffum occupational hazard no waffum said a bear a bit in ya boyina because a do on ma ube who say obia ba na talking out of the cerebellar atesia na unti and yes she 22 someone who is very young 22-24 and especially embema no pana me who say hospital hano mutai ba with these conditions and all of them.
1: Mm. Na mo wa mo who say ye illegal mind activity galam say juma no mo ye no ni negative effect no mo ka chere wa mo.
0: Yes.
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0: 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So bibia omo be ya omo di be nya sika no. Eno na omo be ye. 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
1: na ya mutimi nya mapping phone bi a wo monso omo ko site ho ye adwuma wo ho no mo
0: acha ani
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0: 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also one e ma e ba ne sa en kran ne sinya effect e wo enye ma omo ye e wo so especially say or stress ne ho any ade a it's me ma a plan so ye dey it's me stream or bar in more days you know any my name but obi o hon ma obi tie na waja obi o hon so a ontie sana aye
1: na cerebellar atresia no wada wuruma o ne signs and symptoms ye den
0: okay and see cerebellar atresia no semi bone tofa it's about the dysfunctioning of a part of a brain, a friend is cerebellum.
1: Mm-hmm.
0: Cerebellum, and then a boy with our coordination, say a nanti, any adi adi. And you know, say, when you have some intoxication, not say, for can't that part of the brain which is called the cerebellum na

0: 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now wounds in your thing from home and I won't saw that one is off a soul born who cry because of say the part of that brain now a yes I need money a saying in sooner wounds in your say for your lifetime
1: and any stroke no son so you're been at them
0: okay so with stroke now we have two types there were ischemic and there were hemorrhagic stroke ni eh different from stroke ni it can happen to if and say your left side of the brain and
1: okay.
0: Your what right side of the brain see and no cerebellum ni dia eh part of the brain eh kitwa ha kitwa but stroke ni dia eh bit simi hypertension bit simi dia ba diabetes bit simi dia ba and now say say wo hypertension na bit simi if and say blood vessels ni bi na it leads to that part of the brain in between your pie, which is the hemorrhagic. And ischemic means so or blood vessels, you know, I say there are some parts via SSC into you know, blood in intimate rich intimate called brain in ischemic no.
1: Okay.
0: And say it happened a stroke in idea. Say it happened a or left side of the brain or right side in a vegetal. And say it happened on right side of the brain or left side means na vegetable. So and only get a difference, but when it get always shaking, like you are always shaking. Said it will be a when you're convulsing and as a seizures.
1: And say so you can't fight against illegal mining activities. Say galam say no. We can say are we doing enough? Or are we paying enough attention? Say so about health and safety. Titiri wamu wamu mining. Any communities are here mining or so no?
0: No, I don't think we are doing enough. And with here, many say we are doing enough because say yes when you cry aside, you know, the health risk now it will be very high. Very high. And, you know, I think that maybe we can do more. We can do more about this.
1: Joe, Lavina, you better ask you no pay. 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
2: 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And one in an order, yo, the Aquadani Berry, and today I know the 5 years experience, and 1 year's experience, and no, when you're sending me the NYT, Bomi Technical Institute, you have Aquadanum 0203-885-144 and a 0592-191-976-0592-191-976. 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

0: 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The summer for a friend who is also a whiny when he does so. I just say that your boss running as I said, oh no, and it when he does so. But your DJ Bayo coming who do Kuru say, yeah, that would quite say no. Yeah, yeah, yeah, what is some tenants? You make a movie. No, don't form a boat home for your money penny now. What did he answer? Or the other way, and your mouth for Ache. Edino, Aya, Emmanuel, or Safo, Kwabe. Yanu, I frame it, okay, Mameba, Jago. Right, yeah, some drink count. DJ Bayou coming on here, some more. Patrol, Yamon Pai, shall say.
1: Ututu bunsu yankopo na wo bo soro ni asase na wo bo abodwe atetire madam onyame a wo ma David kum Goliath okufujo fo na nyame a wo kasa wo bi tubi ka my plan on ne wo se wo na wo yamirikisi ayi tumi no wo bole bole nyame e ye na asini o rekase jama edu e Then I you know about empower, you need that a man sending up home. And to you, when you can see the year, and you remember, Tia Yi, Kutu Kuduku, Tia Nutui, da.
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I Elder Eric Nyako, Elder Samuel Awe, Elder Samuel Afo, the Church of Pentecost. Good afternoon, okay. Nyanko pun shana radio nyo kasi oni DJ Bayo. 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Ana kwesi ebo amranti ya hini krofu from Osenchi Anko Mao, Sister Salome, Kofi Japan. 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

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Every Saturday, one way nya from 4 to 14 years. We aye you must and tetiano. Na a boy improve you on a concentration, it boosty one memory. And I feel one to me a year so I own self it mass no attentum so creative thinking and also own jina wanna so hopa. I want to. You want to 0598-913-196. You must education with a difference. Oma, you're my doctor. Doctor, Neddy came for seven. I make sure you have back. What another came for enterprise? I know. You can't, yeah, have a product. You have a drama. So you can't have a dempa. Came for seven. Make sure. High blood pressure and diabetes, we will be out there won't be no infections in how. Yeah, they have a crown crotto, so I'm patch over the any can for seba mixture. I feel so crown on a yana beja or so sissy, emu aerial. Waposo, waposo, honamayano. Kick you herba mixture, capsules and balm. Quanti Akubam Hillside. Ebenezer, Promised Land, Fab. Nafe TBA TBA Pharmacy. 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A chairman from Willie Hodon, Kokrumin and Apana, New Ebrimi Obaya. Yafre was 0245-588-266. Because Adriane, I already were Food Pro Max. Tibomo Dene, and Fat War Number. Abibia 1 year on Adriane. Basibia no Fubi Eba on a special day. An Akra lunch be breakfast be. And real Pedriane Pebia Dia. Cockapro Dimunya tries the Cabro San was up being come Sufi Hotel Junction. On Seni Faso. Banco Tilapia. And Krumah or Angwamo, hot pepper sauce, see our yeah, sausage, a lot of fried rice, EB. Now for your signature meal, I know you're kinky. Binya, I know you're kind of a full option because Ubinya Kita School Boys, Ubinya Shrimps, Ubinya Octopus, Ubinya Kusia, Ache Fried Fish. Fred was 0543-506594. 0543-506594. A drink a very refresher, no, any Belmont. 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Belmont. I will drum out so to banish on a special location. I don't fall about per drinks that you have several months for.

0: 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Ubesia who Boga Home Deco. A one coco traffic light in a say. Baby ayama minimo to two cocono. A quankuma be domo chenho. 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On 0531-529-537. 0531-529-537. And it's in your canny say a year fear. A year boga. Officer. A year boga. Boga.
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8: 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And Pawu de Biara.
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0: cry, oh, debate, oh, debate, oh, debate. Why are ready so as a winner now?
1: Forgetting no moon.
0: Bamodia, oh, debate, and then I honor champions in a chat.
1: Yes, who are catching.
0: Who bet me I winning up to 10,000 every week.
1: Thank you, but I hit your brother.
0: And it's here for Aung Jim Wate.
1: I don't
0: know I need up to 40%.
1: We can't get on.
0: Affiliate commission on revenue share.
1: You want to try hard.
0: And it's here, and it's
1: hard. Boom, sir, when I'm in tattoo.
0: Oh, debate. Where champions they play.
1: Mr. Who school be anything I go do.
0: Admission at Kosovo, St. Anthony Senior High School.
1: Take.
0: Be an one your placement. One when you're more deep, but you're a man. When you see a total, but more than a bra, St. Anthony Senior High School, honey, all seasoned graduate teachers. Yeah, I mean, I say examiners, nothing. Yeah, Tramodin, a year boarding facility for boys and girls. Now, you're all bass, honey, I didn't quite ask school.
1: You like me?
0: And it's baby, I will be a Bamodia bra, your face, and you're very moderate. And it's Bamodia bra, admission is no air cost. 0244 922 006 and 0549 702. I got herbal mixture and in the capsules. Yeah, Jumanina, Hunamiao. Baby, I'll quit and I fake cocoa and how I juniama. A do baby, I out to me say. One Casalme, my ying, I call from coconut to one my wine red. Bamodia pair, I got herbal mixture and in the capsules. A bebo, I phrase 0241604 702. Do an opana or my bushy and breakfast.
1: When the cocoa master for
0: now, person be home be brain, I'll be brave bria. Near my home be brain, only option I Milo all in one. And then a bebo Milo
1: master fallen
0: all in one. And then a come up. Bomodia na Emma won't sir and Camilo all in one. Maybe Bibi and con Camilo and they get to go further. And more a come up. And then your friend Abner Rice. We better we eat jollof and now. 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Yeah, come up, papa, papa.
1: When the cocoa master.
0: Your number one immune booster. 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Dodo afre 0540 710 113. My free auto engineering. A banner say we here your car batteries are. Who drew cock on you road?
1: Master Fallen.
0: Yanny bar for gas and helps it. Be answers our time. My ain't check here alignment to
1: mount.
0: I pay brake repairs and I can't say.
1: Master Fallen.
0: Debo Modia check here. See an amount. A banner say alignment and I pay car diagnosis. Yeah, you need an amount. And I pay general car services. 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
1: 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No, on just the reason why suddenly now, no, I said the industry now collapse. Bisano, but I'll show you now. Ghana, your talent, and pa pa pa pa pa pa pa pa pa pa. You can't mo trust in any work room. 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
1: 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One wouldn't say they are an empen you for now, or more young colas, and only a boom the two on Timia, dear. Now, quarter, or see where Munina and Nemma may not buy near Menina, cause ye. But a colani trima, or fell through. One him, who quire over Faswa, I catch any mammy, and that's what be catching the pebby or beno, because of slope a panel. 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It's quite a ye bizarre colley on your day. On can't send him, mammy. And that's what on your day. Is your year from Swabba, William?
2: Is the one can grow be a bim's one?
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2: 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And I say, Obapa says he will take a rent house. We say, I catch her, say, I be put here with Duma say, I bring Kwan so now we na hotel papa pa wo ho abenye ba bia logic kama na sane ya wose ya somo so ya somo kama bia sane ya hotel bia te no na ya 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
3: Papa.
2: Obekua na o ti se.
3: Na mi adu no
2: Yeah, we my radio no confirm a bakery. I'm a tire catcher who said my radio and confirm the BR fry a cow bakery.
3: Fatchery.
2: Now, where dear?
3: Namia don't know by Bomonsway.
2: Yeah, we are a bakery to you.
3: Ah, Papa, no, you wouldn't. Oh, one of my men are money.
2: Yankolani and Colaboni.
3: Lady Papa, wouldn't you? I say, oh, bah! Tabbing a coffee. I said, you can't go from Plauco and Ponebi. One rock or bow watching now. Papa, no, you didn't.
2: Jacqueline,
3: bye bye. One of my money.
2: Obeca, would you work? I'll be kind of saying.
3: Meta, I said, ma, the patroco, I come to buy, and I've been on the diet in you. Meta, I go, or is a rat, now back where I need. And so I'm working my money.
2: Okay. 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Wo be ka ne sen. 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Ye din komo 0544 444945. 0576223324. Can you obeka? Now I can say. You need come on. 0544-444-945. 0576223324. 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Nti u frame ya. Ay, ma, mpacho on twaso. Hello.
4: Bravo vi.
2: O James, ya go eh?
4: Ah,
2: bravo! We don't want
4: to say anything.
2: I'm not going to
5: Bisada.
2: Hey. 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
2: na Philip Pacho of Fanny say, what? Send and Gabesha as Yakano.
6: San and Gamecano, but then the bequest, it is a school beam where he did. And you should be in commission, pa. My mammy, who too, Quino? May ye be a and so papa and me under. Don't want a mamma and a money.
2: Hello,
7: hello.
2: Pacho did say,
7: as no did as well.
2: Aso, young way.
7: I am coming up for Nibia Bonamani.
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2: 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Hello.
9: Good evening.
2: Good evening, Patro. Did he say?
9: Brian Sunday, and you're near to confirm.
2: Patro Casa.
9: Come here, my grandma, sir. Never can't send me a friend, only sat down to do a hair. And it's a 1 year, but there are 7 months. I do a dab out of them off the ball. Yes, so no one was sent to me from the soup. And then ya or three or some of them. Then I bring ya. You don't send a day, not dances what I said, no, I say, what buying. Now, who can ask them if anything is in a seat? Now, fair, or no, so or don't I go to rest and obey. Then I know, yes, it was someone by the.
10: I don't know if you're a good person.
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10: I'm going straight on Kamami. Oh, yeah, no, no, Crenya, me and the SFIA, and many annual. Oh, yeah, Papa, so I made damage and play Papa Shem so force, and on a medaille. No medaille, no, but sooner so you know, so you have me.
2: Anna, Anna, Anna, Anna, Anna, yem ay yin ye yire no mo no so du ba bi ya na o mo do mo ho kam me ma na na
10: mata wo de ho kam apu abontin
2: ah be ma bi o
10: mo nya bi amo
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10: mo nya bi amo mra ni amo mra ni ure de ha ma mo bi
2: ah be bre o ho
10: me pre ni ure du ha ah bo pe kuro ru kra ye je bi
2: meet me there ye de ba Saturday 24th October e wo 0.6 pub e wo ko bi pon wale enti mo bi bi ya nche ne so 24th October I be sure I did just in our haunty, a munsem, ye no be the Hunkomo. And Tia can provisions in our fee, careful so like a stores, Yanni Absa Bank, and a dear Michel Ewan Coco, and Tia Kai, New Stibuno, and Chibi Abetomka.
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12: 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And then your Pedyamu, I am a top notch. And until the Anniban Ope, say your local dishes, and as a continental dishes, Kenke, and a tilapia, and as a Wolemonko, I am garnish in a kama, any other seafood, say octopus, and only a friend of full option. Banku and tilapia, assorted fried rice, and jollof rice, shawarma dedo, pizza peche, say a beef pizza, chicken pizza, and a pizza biao pebia. 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
1: 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Once upon a time in the heart of Accra, a man in his fancy car sought directions. But oh, the Ghanaian way.
2: 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Good afternoon. 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
3: 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Anybody will show you.
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1: 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Special moments are worth celebrating with Lily Rice. 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
7: Nana kwame ampadunie nyontofo ahene masem ne se esona go ne suna kokoko se wo ba agwa ye radio fm 96.9 fye no ankoka kokoko wo mu se wo nyina ye nuanom de nanzo bia de din nanam nti wo fre agwa ye begi so ame ago ane ye fron se yate free kye se free a bibie ni wa ebetumi agina won enu nti kra na mede me ho abo ago fm 96.9 mitie
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0: probably spend 70% of our urban road budget on Greater Accra, and rightly so, because it's the largest city and it's the most important.
1: The narrative is we are strengthening what we have come to meet. So as I speak to you now,